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What's going on? You know, I'm going on, you know what I mean? Hey, who this for?

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6: 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According to Deadline, the upcoming series will center on Spider-Man clones, Ben Reilly and Kane Parker, as part of Sony's universe of Marvel characters.
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3: There are concerts, Karachi. 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
0: There are concerts, Karachi. And then there's a Sajjad Ali night under the city sky. Eventis is bringing the ultimate maestro to the City of Lights for the Legacy Tour. And honestly, the nostalgia is going to be off the charts. Whether Cinderella defined your school days or Bolo Bolo is still your top road trip anthem. This is the one concert you cannot afford to miss. Mark it down, Sunday, October 18th in Karachi. 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
3: Prime Video and Sony Pictures are closing in on a series order for a live-action TV project based on Marvel Comics' famous Clone Saga storyline. 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
2: There are concerts, Karachi. 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
0: Celebrating German Unity Day on City FM 89. Germany switched to the euro as its official currency on the 1st of January 2002, replacing the Deutschmark. Celebrating German Unity Day, brought to you by German Consul General Karachi and the Goethe Institute Pakistan. 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
1: 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Germany ranks as one of the largest economies in Europe and is a global leader in manufacturing, exports, and industrial output. 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Celebrating German Unity Day, brought to you by German Consul General Karachi and the Goethe Institute Pakistan. 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

0: celebrating German Unity Day on City FM 89. German households and recycling efforts are among the most efficient. Germany is known for high recycling rates in Europe. Celebrating German Unity Day, brought to you by German Consul General Karachi and the Goethe Institute Pakistan. 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

celebrating German Unity Day on City FM 89. Germany has 35 different dialects of German, marking regional speech pretty diverse. Because of dialects, some regional German films are subtitled even inside Germany. 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

celebrating German Unity Day on City FM 89. 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The Bambi Trophy is shaped like a deer from Felix Salten's Bambi and was originally porcelain until 1958. 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

celebrating German Unity Day on City FM 89. 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
1: 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The Day of German Unity on October 3rd is Germany's national holiday, marking reunification in 1990. 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

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Germany ranks as one of the largest economies in Europe and is a global leader in manufacturing, exports, and industrial output. Over 70% of Germany's GDP comes from its service sector, making services a dominant part of its economy. Celebrating German Unity Day, brought to you by German Consul General Karachi and the Goethe Institute Pakistan. 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
6: Prime Video and Sony Pictures are closing in on a series order for a live-action TV project based on Marvel Comics' famous Clone Saga storyline. According to Deadline, the upcoming series will center on Spider-Man clones, Ben Reilly and Kane Parker, as part of Sony's universe of Marvel characters.
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15: Hello, Pakistan, and a very happy Saturday. It is our first show of October 2026. It feels like this year has gone by in a blink of an eye. Just too much has happened. 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Normally on Saturdays, I got you guys shimmying and shammying, but today I just kind of want to lay back. We have a bunch of new songs, a bunch of throwbacks. I was very surprised to see this collaboration. Two people whose vocals I enjoy very, very much. Here's Ira Star and Zane, our brother, with Heaven Baby.

That was Ayrastar and Zayn with Heaven, Baby. I love that. I need more Zayn music all the time. I think one of the best vocalists in a long, long time. Like a proper yearner, crooner, if you will, a proper crooner. How is everyone doing? Whenever I ask that question, I'm like, what a loaded question. But I do hope you're doing well. I hope you have found some relaxation this weekend, if it's possible for you. And you're staying hydrated and all that good stuff. I will say I am feeling a little bit, a touch of the weather getting a little bit better here in the Twin Cities, which has me in a much better mood. I'm never better than when I'm in a pair of sweatpants, let me tell you. And actually, my first year on the radio, I used to do a series every weekend where I would like post like sweatpants to work, because obviously working in the radio, nobody can see you. So this is when I'm at my best. So I hope you're all doing good too. I saw this song trending on TikTok. It came out ages ago. I want to say like 14 years ago or something. And it was like, I know it's corny, but when I need motivation, this is what I listen to. And I'm not going to lie, I've also been thinking, I need some changes. I need some motivation. And this has been getting me through it. Here is Vito with You Got It.

That was Vito with You Got It. You see what he's saying? He's saying, go get that degree. Go up on your job. Hit the gym. And I'm liking it. Up next, I am biased, but I do love it. This song is finally available on Spotify and SoundCloud. She put it out yesterday. This is Sara Afrin Malik with Saye.

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11: Welcome back to Full Disclosure. Let's go into a throwback that genuinely makes me think of breezy days. The weather is very breezy day. Here is Joe featuring G-Unit with Ride With You.

That was Joe and G-Unit Ride With You. Up next, she just dropped her latest album, which is filled with some R&B bangers, but also so many collaborations. I was very excited to see this one, and I feel like their voices work so well together. Here is Victoria Monet and Chloe with Lose Myself.

That was Victoria Monet, Chloe, Lose Myself. Now, my sister pointed this out to me. She was like, hey, have you played Pablo yet? And I was like, oh, I actually haven't. And how could I not have? So if you don't know, which I would be very shocked, Hanya Amer dropped her first ever single. I do believe that she has sang before or has been featured on a track, but this is probably your first, like, single, right? Correct me if I'm wrong. It's called Pablo, full Punjabi language, very fun video. Just the lyrics are great. And I've been seeing it all over TikTok where so many girls and women are like, if you've ever been hyper criticized for just like existing just by being a girl and, you know, the girl and the woman, the property of the world, right? This is the song for you. And I really enjoy it. And honestly, just everybody in the music video seems like they're having a blast. And if you have a career like Hanya Amer's, why not have fun with it? Take a risk, do something fun, cheeky. Here she is with Pablo.

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1: 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I admit it, which is a crazy thing for someone who like curates playlists to say. But Charli XCX, she's really been doing it for me lately. 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
8: That was Charlie XCX, Party For You, another song you cannot escape if you are on social media. But I gotta be honest, you cannot escape it if you're getting ready in my room either. Here is Adela with Nicole Kidman.

That was Adela Nicole Kidman. Haven't you guys seen Practical Magic? Let me know. 0314289899. I could not get in. I wanted to watch the original before I watched the sequel, starring Nicole Kidman. That's where this is coming from. And I just could not get into it, guys. I used to be such a rom-com person and such a romance movie, romance book, all that jazz. I've talked about it on here so much more. But as of late, I don't think you can read a headline and be like, you know what? This is a great idea. And I just cannot get into it. That being said, still Nicole Love with Nicole Kidman. And I hope that she like loves that song because it is very fun. Up next, another fun song that I've really been liking this year. Here's Ty Dolla $ign, Quavo and Juicy J with Don't Kill the Party.

Welcome back to Full Disclosure. Let's go to a major throwback. Although Maja Jordan is touring right now, no dates for Rawalpindi, which is deeply upsetting, but this is one of their throwbacks. If you don't know, they're signed to Drake's label, OVO, and so they've done a lot of collaborations in the past. This is one of my favorites, and I feel like it's a little underrated, especially in the last, 10 years. Here's Maja Jordan and Drake with My Love.

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7: That was Maja Jordan, Drake, My Love. Now, I've promised to stop playing all the songs that I usually play, but I really wanted to hear this one today, so you'll forgive me. Also, like, when it comes to throwback hip-hop, we always have space for even the favorites. Here's Outkast with Rosa Parks.
8: Yeah, yeah, yeah.

Welcome back to Full Disclosure. Now, Macklemore announced three dates for like a tour of a Free Palestine tour, essentially concert series, I should call it, since it's not a tour. Apparently, it sold out in 3 minutes. Now, I'm a boo-boo dumbo because I thought until they announced the lineup, they wouldn't even be selling the tickets. I gotta say, I'm not known for my attention to detail, so that one's on me. But I truly was like, if I'm gonna travel next year, I'm gonna make sure I hit one of these concerts. Sadly, they're all sold out. And that too, without the lineup announced. And I think that's fantastic and amazing. In contrast, Ed Sheeran's ticket sales have been discounted. Now, I will say social media wants you to believe so many things. And like people were saying like, well, Ed Sheeran's tour is still like filled to the brim, da da da. Yeah, he's a huge star. Of course, people are still gonna see his show. Just because we are not morally happy with him doesn't mean most of the world isn't. And I gotta say, and I say this like as an American, we are so singularly focused. Like, I'm not surprised at all. Like, so many people care, don't get me wrong, but so many people literally do not care about these things. I mean, literally, people still play Chris Brown on the radio. I can say 7 years, not a single time, and never will. I'm so proud of myself, but like, people don't really care about things like this. So I will say though that it's amazing to see he's had to slash prices. He's crying on stage because, you know, we all feel so bad for white millionaires. And meanwhile, here's Macklemore, not even a lineup, sold out in three huge stadiums. So good for him. And the reason I'm bringing this up is because I'm hoping, well, now I don't even get to go, but I'm hoping that this is one of the artists on that lineup. Here's Nykaa with Blessings.

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6: 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According to Deadline, the upcoming series will center on Spider-Man clones Ben Reilly and Kane Parker as part of Sony's universe of Marvel characters.
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12: 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Up next, here's Khalid, Young, Dumb, and Broke.

0: high school kids.
1: That was Khalid with Young, Dumb, and Broke, another song I play a lot. I'm sorry, guys. The weather just made me play it because it's also making me play this next one. Here is Joji with Yeah Right.

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That's when I knew that your heart was scarring. 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
1: That was Dave and Thames with Rain Dance, and from Rain Dance to Ronnie. Does that make any sense? No, but they have the exact same letters. Here's Ronnie Manu.

Welcome back to Full Disclosure. I have not played this song a ton. I was going to say a tongue on the radio. I don't know what's going on with me, guys. This is why I said today shouldn't be a chatty day. It should be a music day. And here I am, yap, yap, yapping. Here is Ashanti with Only You.

That was Hope Tala and Amine with Cherries. Now, I have also never played this song on the radio before. Earlier, I played Hanya Amir's Pablo. Now, I'm going to play Shay Gill's Insecurity. And I'm sad to say that, like, I had not heard this song until, obviously, like, people were, like, drawing comparisons and stuff. But today, now that I've heard both, like, I can see why someone would say that they sound very similar. But I'd also say they're also very different. They're also both lyrically very strong. And, like, one cannot deny Shay Gill's voice is incredible. And not saying Hanya Amir isn't, but I'm saying, like, I think, like, people, like, I wish people could understand that two women can be talented, gorgeous, abundant, and exist at the same time and have great work at the same time. Like, we never say, like, there's too many male rappers or there's too many male singers, but it's like we always try to cap how many women can be somewhere. And it kind of reminds me of, like, when we say, you know, women are women's worst enemy in the workplace because there's only so many seats at the table for women. So if she has one, she needs to make sure she keeps it. And I feel like it's not even women applying these attitudes to ourselves, but just people applying it to us, which is so dumb and silly because there can be, there should be hundreds, thousands of Pakistani, millions Pakistani women in the R&B space and in the hip hop space. And I'm always saying there should be more. And I feel them rising and I see them rising. I think that's amazing. So anyways, I'm going to now just go into the song after my like 4 week late speech on this. Here's Shay Gill with Insecurity.

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3: That was Shay Gill with Insecurity, and we are at the end of our show today, everyone. I hope you enjoyed today's playlist. It was a little different for us on a Saturday, kept it a little bit more laid back, but I do hope you enjoyed it. It's already been updated over on Spotify. It's called Full Disclosure 2026. You can give that a follow over there. I hope you guys have a fantastic and safe rest of your Saturday, and I cannot wait to hang out with you tomorrow. And it's the best season. It's spooky season, so I'm happy. All right, bye.

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And then it stays with you longer than anything else. 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
3: 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According to Deadline, the upcoming series will center on Spider-Man clones, Ben Reilly and Kane Parker, as part of Sony's universe of Marvel characters.
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6: 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According to Deadline, the upcoming series will center on Spider-Man clones, Ben Reilly and Kane Parker, as part of Sony's universe of Marvel characters.
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1: There are concerts, Karachi. 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
4: Prime Video and Sony Pictures are closing in on a series order for a live-action TV project based on Marvel Comics' famous Clone Saga storyline. According to Deadline, the upcoming series will center on Spider-Man clones, Ben Reilly and Kane Parker, as part of Sony's universe of Marvel characters.
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0: 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There are concerts, Karachi, and then there's a Sajjad Ali night under the city sky. 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

I know you're out there. 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I'm going to show them a world without you. A world without rules and controls, without borders and boundaries.

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1: 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Do you have to outgrow your past to fit into your future?